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2: Casey Kasem has unlocked the American Top 40 vaults and is replaying original shows from the 80s. This week, Casey takes you back to September 5th, 1981. That's when Rick Springfield wanted Jesse's Girl. The Manhattan Transfer told us about the boy from New York City. The Pointer Sisters got a man with a slow hand. And Ray Parker Jr. sang that old song. You'll hear those songs, all the top 40 hits, and the long-distance dedications from September 5th, 1981, right here on American Top 40, the 80s.
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0: John Denver back on the chart after a 4.5 year absence. He debuts at number 38 with Some Days Are Diamonds. Coming up is the latest hit by the first recording act in the history of the charts to debut on the album chart in the number one position. And this artist has performed that amazing feat not once, but twice.
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0: good day and welcome to our single. I'm Bob McKenzie, and this is my brother Doug.
1: How's it going, eh?
0: Beauty, eh?
1: Yeah, I like that.
0: Okay.
1: Okay, everyone.

0: he's insane, eh?
1: Yeah.
0: Yeah, he's good. Okay, so good day. Our topic today is music.
1: That's right, like, because my brother and I are now experts in the field,
0: yeah,
1: eh?
0: Right, because we're a band now. And, yeah.
1: Well, so, except for him. I'm a band.
0: Oh, how can you do that, making me look bad? You're such a...

0: guess what's coming? You know what it is?
1: What?
0: It's a drum solo.
1: Okay, everyone, like, this is me on the drums,
0: Get out. It is not.
1: It is so.
0: Stop lying, will you?
1: Take off, eh?

0: let him do it again.
1: Yeah, my fault was, yeah, your fault.
2: You're such a hoser.
1: There's no way I'll ever do another record with you, hoser. Yeah.
2: Okay, that's fine. I'll do a solo album.
1: Fine, and you'll be looking for me another label.
2: Oh, now everybody's gone.
1: Good day. American Top
3: 40. The five-man band called Silver Condor move up two notches to 37 with You Could Take My Heart Away. You

0: Bobby Patton on American Top 40, falling from number 26 to 35 with Don't Give It Up. A listener in Illinois wants to know which duo in the rock era has had the most top 40 hits. Well, it isn't Hall & Oates, and it isn't Simon & Garfunkel, but it is two men. Details coming up. It's from coast to
1: coast. Thanks for listening to Casey Kasem this morning. Take a few seconds and go to our website to take part in our weekend web poll.
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4: Our forecast is calling for rain today with a risk of thunder showers. We'll see 10 to 20 millimeters worth. Winds out of the northeast gusting to 60 and temperatures steady near 14. A little more rain tonight with winds out of the northeast and a low down to 12. And tomorrow we'll see rain with a high of 14.
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5: John Schneider's first hit peaked at number 14, dropped to number 20, and this week to number 34. It's now or never. It's

0: our weekly review of all the number one songs of the 60s from the AT40 archives of August 1967, that was Bobby Gentry with Ode to Billy Joe, Billboard's 169th number one single of the 60s. This is American Top 40 in Hollywood, California, counting down the most popular songs in the USA. I'm Casey Kasem. We'll continue in a moment. 31 big hits to go to the number one song in the land.
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7: It's time now for a classic American Top 40 Extra from September 5th, 1981. It's by a New York band who scored two Top 40 hits. There was Don't Fear the Reaper in 1976, and this one from 1981. 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

0: From 1971, that's Carole King singing You've Got a Friend, a long-distance dedication from Michelle in Bessemer, Michigan, to her friend John in Ypsilanti, Michigan. And the countdown continues on American Top 40.
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0: Lulu on American Top 40, moving from number 30 to number 25 with I Could Never Miss You More Than I Do. It shouldn't surprise anybody to learn that the part of our anatomy mentioned the most in Top 40 song titles is the heart. But what's the second most mentioned part of the body? Is it the hand, the head, or the eye? The answer is coming up in the title of a current hit by Sheena Easton.
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6: Our forecast is calling for rain today with a risk of thunder showers. We'll see 10 to 20 millimeters worth. Winds out of the northeast gusting to 60 and temperatures steady near 14. A little more rain tonight with winds out of the northeast and a low down to 12. And tomorrow we'll see rain with a high of 14.
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0: We're on our way to the number one song in the land and counting down.
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0: Here's a song co-written by four people, three long-established songwriters, and one newcomer who's getting there fast. The veterans are young Peter Allen, Carol Bayer-Sager, and Burt Bacharach. And the hot newcomer is Christopher Cross. And here he is at number 24 with the theme from Arthur.

0: in our weekly review of all the number one songs of the 60s from the AT40 archives of September 1967, that was the Box Tops with The Letter, Billboard's 170th number one single of the 60s. I'm Casey Kasem, this is American Top 40 in Hollywood, and we're counting down the week's 40 biggest hit singles, 21 big hits away from the number one song in the land. We'll continue in a moment, so stay right where you are.
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4: Good morning. This is Jason McDonald with a special weather update on this Saturday, September 5th. An orange alert special weather statement remains in effect, which will see 100 to 200 millimeters of rain fall over Cape Breton between now and Monday morning. The CBRM are advising motorists to avoid driving through flooded streets. Several streets have now become not passable. Vehicles that become stranded on closed streets are subject to ticketing and unlikely to have damage insured. Flooded roads may have hidden hazards as well, like dislodged manhole covers. Closed streets include Townsend Street, Brooklyn Street, Royal, Cabot, Lorne, McKenzie, Morrison, and Essex. In the Glace Bay area, Reserve Street, Brookside Street, Highland Street, Union and Water Street are experiencing flooding. Glengarry Road is closed to traffic due to flooding, as well as Gillis Lake Road, and in Waycogama and Port Hood, many roads have been closed to flooding as well. For up-to-date information on road closures, check with 311, follow CBRM on their Facebook page, and listen to this radio station.
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5: We're up to a classic American Top 40 Extra from September 5th, 1981. It's a song that was written and first recorded by Sammy Hagar. Here's Rick Springfield with his version of I've Done Everything For You.

0: The Electric Light Orchestra at number 18 on American Top 40, moving up three notches, fifth week on the chart with Hold On Tight. Coming up, the current solo hit by the first American artist to lead a popular English group. And a lot of Americans still think he's English.
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4: Good morning. This is Jason McDonald with a special weather update on this Saturday, September 5th. An orange alert special weather statement remains in effect, which will see 100 to 200 millimeters of rain fall over Cape Breton between now and Monday morning. The CBRM are advising motorists to avoid driving through flooded streets. Several streets have now become not passable. Vehicles that become stranded on closed street are subject to ticketing and unlikely to have damage insured. Flooded roads may have hidden hazards as well, like dislodged manhole covers. Closed streets include Townsend Street, Brooklyn Street, Royal, Cabot, Lorne, McKenzie, Morrison, and Essex. In the Glace Bay area, Reserve Street, Brookside Street, Highland Street, Union and Water Street are experiencing flooding. Glengarry Road is closed to traffic due to flooding, as well as Gillis Lake Road, and in Waycogama and Port Hood, many roads have been closed to flooding as well. For up-to-date information on road closures, check with 311, follow CBRM on their Facebook page, and listen to this radio station.
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3: Good morning. This is Jason McDonald with a special weather update on this Saturday, September 5th. An orange alert special weather statement remains in effect, which will see 100 to 200 millimeters of rain fall over Cape Breton between now and Monday morning. The CBRM are advising motorists to avoid driving through flooded streets. Several streets have now become not passable. Vehicles that become stranded on closed streets are subject to ticketing and unlikely to have damage insured. Flooded roads may have hidden hazards as well, like dislodged manhole covers. Closed streets include Townsend Street, Brooklyn Street, Royal, Cabot, Lorne, McKenzie, Morrison, and Essex. In the Glace Bay area, Reserve Street, Brookside Street, Highland Street, Union and Water Street are experiencing flooding. Glengarry Road is closed to traffic due to flooding, as well as Gillis Lake Road, and in Waycogama and Port Hood, many roads have been closed to flooding as well. For up-to-date information on road closures, check with 311, follow CBRM on their Facebook page, and listen to this radio station.
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2: 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Weather.
1: Our forecast is calling for rain today with a risk of thunder showers. We'll see 10 to 20 millimeters worth. Winds out of the northeast gusting to 60 and temperatures steady near 14. A little more rain tonight with winds out of the northeast and a low down to 12. And tomorrow we'll see rain with a high of 14.
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0: 40. The five-man San Francisco band Pablo Cruz move up a couple of notches to number 13 with their fifth Top 40 hit, Cool Love.
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0: In our weekly review of all the number one songs of the 60s from the AT40 archives of October 1967, that was Lulu with To Sir With Love, Billboard's 171st number one single of the 60s. This is Casey Kasem in Hollywood counting down the most popular songs in the USA on American Top 40. We're 10 big hits away from the number one song in the land, and the countdown will continue in just a moment.
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4: Here's a classic American Top 40 extra from September 5th, 1981. It's a song that would soon become the first of five top 40 hits for the Go-Go's. Here's Our Lips Are Sealed.

0: Journey with their biggest hit to date, second week in the top 10, moving from 10 to 7, Who's Crying Now? Coming up, a long-distance dedication expressing admiration for a woman who had a serious problem and showed tremendous courage in confronting it.
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3: Good morning. This is Jason McDonald with a special weather update on this Saturday, September 5th. An orange alert special weather statement remains in effect, which will see 100 to 200 millimeters of rain fall over Cape Breton between now and Monday morning. The CBRM are advising motorists to avoid driving through flooded streets. Several streets have now become not passable. Vehicles that become stranded on closed street are subject to ticketing and unlikely to have damage insured. Flooded roads may have hidden hazards as well, like dislodged manhole covers. Closed streets include Townsend Street, Brooklyn Street, Royal, Cabot, Lorne, McKenzie, Morrison, and Essex. In the Glace Bay area, Reserve Street, Brookside Street, Highland Street, Union and Water Street are experiencing flooding. Glengarry Road is closed to traffic due to flooding, as well as Gillis Lake Road, and in Waycogama and Port Hood, many roads have been closed to flooding as well. For up-to-date information on road closures, check with 311, follow CBRM on their Facebook page, and listen to this radio station.
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0: From March of this year, sticks with the best of times. A long-distance dedication from Tracy in Lakewood, California, to her mom. Up next on American Top 40, the number one country song in the land.
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2: Good morning. This is Jason McDonald with a special weather update on this Saturday, September 5th. An orange alert special weather statement remains in effect, which will see 100 to 200 millimeters of rain fall over Cape Breton between now and Monday morning. The CBRM are advising motorists to avoid driving through flooded streets. Several streets have now become not passable. Vehicles that become stranded on closed streets are subject to ticketing and unlikely to have damage insured. Flooded roads may have hidden hazards as well, like dislodged manhole covers. Closed streets include Townsend Street, Brooklyn Street, Royal, Cabot, Lorne, McKenzie, Morrison, and Essex. In the Glace Bay area, Reserve Street, Brookside Street, Highland Street, Union, and

0: Water Street are experiencing flooding. Glengarry Road is closed to traffic due to flooding, as well as Gillis Lake Road, and in Waycogama and Port Hood, many roads have been closed to flooding as well. For up-to-date information on road closures, check with 311, follow CBRM on their Facebook page, and listen to this radio station.
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4: Our forecast is calling for rain today with a risk of thunder showers. We'll see 10 to 20 millimeters worth. Winds out of the northeast gusting to 60 and temperatures steady near 14. A little more rain tonight with winds out of the northeast and a low down to 12. And tomorrow we'll see rain with a high of 14.
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5: This next song is the 18th number one country hit for Ronnie Millsap, and it's his third top 40, up two notches to number five, No Getting Over.

0: The third most popular song in the USA, moving up a notch this week, Stevie Nicks with Tom Petty and the Heartbreakers, and Stop Dragging My Heart Around from the number one LP in the land as the countdown continues.
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7: 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It's by Hall & Oates, and it's a song that was originally titled Head Above Water. Here they are with a completely different title, Private Eyes.

0: its way to becoming their third number one. That's Daryl Hall and John Oates with Private Eyes, a classic American Top 40 extra from 1981.
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2: And we're up to the two top songs in the land.
3: Number two.
2: In 1979, the Pointer Sisters took a song called Fire to number two. They've never hit number one. Now, their current hit is at number two for the second week in a row. Here are the Pointer Sisters with Slow Hand.

0: He actually performed that song while seated, and he's back home and recovering after checking himself into a hospital following a weekend performance last week in St. Louis. So he made the hospital visit out of an abundance of caution. He appeared to have difficulty near the end of the show and performed all night long while seated. Now, he also experienced some dizziness during the opening night of his tour with Earth, Wind, and Fire, and he had postponed some concerts in his upcoming schedule. So taking it a little easier. He's 77. So there you go. Welcome to Saturday, class of 84. We've got the Thompson twins on the way.
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13: Donnie, this is cover this up. 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

0: Sister Christian, Night Ranger, 94.9, The Wave, welcome to it. It is Saturday, a rainy Saturday, September 5th. It's the 248th day of the year. There are 117 days remaining, 2 days left until Labor Day. There are 56 days left until Halloween, 111 days left until Christmas, and 1 week till my birthday.
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10: Our forecast is calling for rain today with a risk of thunder showers. We'll see 10 to 20 millimeters worth. Winds out of the northeast gusting to 60 and temperatures steady near 14. A little more rain tonight with winds out of the northeast and a low down to 12. And tomorrow we'll see rain with a high of 14.
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0: and adult education. You heard Spoons before that. You're listening to the Class of 84. Godley and Cream coming up. And Joe Cocker, Billy Joel. I'll talk to you on the other side of Duran Duran.
1: High school sweethearts and so much more. The Class of 84.

0: This is Jason McDonald with a special weather update on this Saturday, September 5th. An orange alert special weather statement remains in effect, which will see 100 to 200 millimeters of rain fall over Cape Breton between now and Monday morning. The CBRM are advising motorists to avoid driving through flooded streets. Several streets have now become not passable. Vehicles that become stranded on closed streets are subject to ticketing and unlikely to have damage insured. Flooded roads may have hidden hazards as well, like dislodged manhole covers. Closed streets include Townsend Street, Brooklyn Street, Royal, Cabot, Lorne, McKenzie, Morrison, and Essex. In the Glace Bay area, Reserve Street, Brookside Street, Highland Street, Union and Water Street are experiencing flooding. Glengarry Road is closed to traffic due to flooding, as well as Gillis Lake Road, and in Waycogama and Port Hood, many roads have been closed to flooding as well. For up-to-date information on road closures, check with 311, follow CBRM on their Facebook page, and listen to this radio station.
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0: 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Halfway to St. Patty's Day at the Old Triangle next Friday, September 11th at 8:30 with Signal Hill. 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You want to head to the Old Triangle next Friday. 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
1: 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This week, Casey takes you back to September 9th, 1972. 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And Nilsson put the lime in the coconut. 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
12: As Bruce McCandless put the backpack on and it slid out of its straps, he became the first man to float free in space. Moving less than a foot every second, he tried out the delicate controls. Then, with a wave to Stuart, he literally floated away. His 7 million pound backpack, with its 24 little thruster jets, keeping him stable and propelling him gently backwards.
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0: the wave. And just a note, the last splash of summer scheduled for this weekend has been postponed until next Sunday, September 13th at 1 p.m. So obviously that has to do with weather. So the last splash of summer scheduled for this weekend is postponed until next Sunday, September 13th at 1 p.m.
1: This is Matthew Boyd with an MBS Radio Sydney weather update. We are still under an orange rainfall warning in effect. An additional rainfall of 40 to 60 millimeters, potentially higher in some areas, spanning from now until Monday morning. Public Works and Police are advising motorists to avoid driving through flooded streets. Several streets are not passable. Vehicles that become stranded on closed roads are subject to ticketing and unlikely to have damage insured. Flooded roads may have hidden hazards like dislodged manhole covers. Closed streets include Townsend, Brookland, Royal, Cabot, Lorne, St. Peter's, Mackenzie, Morrison, and Essex in the Sydney area. In Glace Bay areas, Reserve Street, Brookside, Highland, Union, and Water Street are experiencing flooding.
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6: Our forecast is calling for rain today with a risk of thunder showers. We'll see 10 to 20 millimeters worth. Winds out of the northeast gusting to 60 and temperatures steady near 14. A little more rain tonight with winds out of the northeast and a low down to 12. And tomorrow we'll see rain with a high of 14.
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0: you're not missing any great music with the class of 84. We've got The Warrior coming up, Culture Club. Now, The Warrior was the St. Mike's song. When I went to school, I went to Morrison, and we were the Mariners, and then we turned into the Tigers, and then we kind of adopted Eye of the Tiger, which was really, really great, because, like, Morrison didn't really have, like, a theme song or, like, a song to come out to, and they had The Warrior, which is a banger. So, yeah. It was like, you know, oh, what can we do? What do you do with a drunken sailor? Let's go, Morrison, Mariners. Love the brown and gold.
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0: Basil F. from Beverly Hills Cop on 94.9 The Wave. Got a few songs from soundtracks. It was a great year, 1984, for soundtracks. Welcome to the 2 o'clock hour. You're listening to the Class of 84 for your holiday weekend. It's a Labor Day weekend. Thanks for joining me.
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10: Mrs. Fletcher, this is a delightful and unexpected pleasure. 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
11: Well, thank you.
10: But what in the world are you doing here in Queensbridge? Researching the showdown, perhaps, as background for your next thriller?
11: Actually, no. I'm here to visit my niece, who, I'm sorry to say, seems to be involved in your investigation.
12: You know, you're really lucky. I only have a shower. And sometimes I love to take bubble baths.
13: Really? Yes. You in a bubble bath? Oh, I always pictured you in the shower. If I pictured you at all, I would picture your type in the shower.
12: I got the picture.
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0: Summer vacation, getting back into a routine, and the summer vacation blues are a real thing. Post-vacation bad habits last for an average of 9 days. 33% of people crave junk food following a vacation, and 17% of people have trouble concentrating at work following a vacation. So a little couple of facts as we are in the Labor Day weekend.
1: This is Matthew Boyd with an MBS Radio Sydney weather update. We are still under an orange rainfall warning in effect. An additional rainfall of 40 to 60 millimeters, potentially higher in some areas, spanning from now until Monday morning. Public Works and police are advising motorists to avoid driving through flooded streets. Several streets are not passable. Vehicles that become stranded on closed roads are subject to ticketing and unlikely to have damage insured. Flooded roads may have hidden hazards like dislodged manhole covers. Closed streets include Townsend, Brooklyn, Royal, Cabot, Lorne, St. Peter's, Mackenzie, Morrison, and Essex in the Sydney area. In Glace Bay areas, Reserve Street, Brookside, Highland, Union, and Water Street are experiencing flooding.
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6: Our forecast is calling for rain today with a risk of thunder showers. We'll see 10 to 20 millimeters worth. Winds out of the northeast gusting to 60 and temperatures steady near 14. A little more rain tonight with winds out of the northeast and a low down to 12. And tomorrow we'll see rain with a high of 14.
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0: and the Kids Want to Rock. You heard Tina Turner before that. You're listening to 94.9 The Wave as we roll into the 3 o'clock hour on this rainy Saturday. Lots of rain in the forecast, and hopefully you're staying dry.
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0: Dave, don't forget to text the word school. It's the McLeod Optical and Vision Center designer sunglasses, looking to give away a pair of Ray-Bans this month. You have to do a few things first. You have to text the word school to 595-1906. You have to include your first and last name and head on over to McLeod Optical's Facebook page. Give it a like. You're entered. We'll draw for that at the end of the month.
1: This is Matthew Boyd with an MBS Radio Sydney weather update. We are still under an orange rainfall warning in effect. An additional rainfall of 40 to 60 millimeters, potentially higher in some areas, spanning from now until Monday morning. Public Works and police are advising motorists to avoid driving through flooded streets. Several streets are not passable. Vehicles that become stranded on closed roads are subject to ticketing and unlikely to have damage insured. Flooded roads may have hidden hazards like dislodged manhole covers. Closed streets include Townsend, Brookland, Royal, Cabot, Lorne, St. Peter's, Mackenzie, Morrison, and Essex in the Sydney area. In Glace Bay areas, Reserve Street, Brookside, Highland, Union, and Water Street are experiencing flooding.
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6: Now, remember this?
7: Pippin! I saw it!
8: It's right here, Ray. It's looking at me.
9: He's an ugly little spud, isn't he?
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7: 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It won't hurt you! 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What happened? Are you okay?
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10: Darling, this is kind of soft. It's like
8: sorry.
10: The breast of a dog to scrub for the customer. It's not sexy, it's animal.
8: No, it's not sexy at all.
10: May I offer you something to drink? 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
8: No, I'm fine, thank you.
10: I'll make it myself right back there with a little lemon twist. It's good, you should try it.
8: No, I'm fine.
11: Hey, wouldn't a fly swatter be easier?
12: Man who catch fly with chopstick accomplish anything.
11: You ever catch one?
12: Not yet.
11: Could I try?
12: If wish.
11: Hey, Mr. Miyagi, look!
12: You begin a luck.
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This is Matthew Boyd with an MBS Radio Sydney weather update. We are still under an orange rainfall warning in effect. An additional rainfall of 40 to 60 millimeters, potentially higher in some areas, spanning from now until Monday morning. Public Works and police are advising motorists to avoid driving through flooded streets. Several streets are not passable. Vehicles that become stranded on closed roads are subject to ticketing and unlikely to have damage insured. Flooded roads may have hidden hazards like dislodged manhole covers. Closed streets include Townsend, Brookland, Royal, Cabot, Lorne, St. Peter's, Mackenzie, Morrison, and Essex in the Sydney area. In Glace Bay areas, Reserve Street, Brookside, Highland, Union, and Water Street are experiencing flooding.

0: Find the wave. Now, I love my job, and a new survey has said that 30% of people love their job. Other findings are 27% of people like their job. Well, I guess you can like something. Also, 80% of people say their love for their job has roller coastered over the past few years. I'd say that mine probably roller coasters after the last few days.
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0: Heart of Rock and Roll at 94.9. The Wave. We're heading into the 4 o'clock hour. Van Stevenson, ZZ Top on the way. Prince, and I'll talk to you on the other side of the Romantics.
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0: Michael Jackson and Thriller, 94.9 The Wave. Good evening. I've got your celebrity birthdays on the way. Lots of great music, of course. And 53% of people will do this more after Labor Day. What is it? I'll have that answer in the 5 o'clock hour. 53% of people will do this more after Labor Day. I was kind of thinking. That's why I was like silent. I'm like, what do we do more? 50% of people. Stick around to find out.
1: This is Matthew Boyd with an MBS Radio Sydney weather update. We are still under an orange rainfall warning in effect. An additional rainfall of 40 to 60 millimeters, potentially higher in some areas, spanning from now until Monday morning. Public Works and police are advising motorists to avoid driving through flooded streets. Several streets are not passable. Vehicles that become stranded on closed roads are subject to ticketing and unlikely to have damage insured. Flooded roads may have hidden hazards like dislodged manhole covers. Closed streets include Townsend, Brookland, Royal, Cabot, Lorne, St. Peter's, Mackenzie, Morrison, and Essex in the Sydney area. In Glace Bay areas, Reserve Street, Brookside, Highland, Union, and Water Street are experiencing flooding.
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0: if you are celebrating a birthday this weekend, first of all, happy birthday to you. Let's see who you're celebrating with. Tomorrow, Pippa Middleton, 43. Idris Elba, excuse me, 54. Macy Gray is 59. Wow. Rosie Perez is 62. Roger Waters of Pink Floyd is 83. Now today, Rose McGowan is 53. Journey lead singer Ernell Pineda is 59. Michael Keaton is 75. If you're celebrating a birthday, happy birthday to you. Hope you have your cake and eat it too.
1: This is Matthew Boyd with an MBS weather update. Please note there is an orange rainfall warning in effect. An additional rainfall amounts of 15 to 30 millimeters, potentially higher in some areas from now until Monday morning. Public Works and police are advising motorists to avoid driving through flooded streets. Several streets are not passable. Vehicles that become stranded on closed roads are subject to ticketing and unlikely to have damage insured. Flooded roads may have hidden hazards like dislodged manhole covers. Current closures include Townsend Street, Brookland, Royal, Cabot, Lorne, St. Peter's, Mackenzie, Morrison, and Essex. In Glace Bay, Reserve Street, Brookside, Highland, Union, and Water Street are experiencing flooding. Please visit one of our websites to find out more with our cancellations and weather notices. 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

0: 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I'm Heather. 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I'll talk to you on the other side of something from Footloose.
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2: 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Chaka Khan.

0: 94.9 The Wave. Going to take a little look back what happened on this day in history coming up. Lots of great music, of course. And 53% of people will do this more after Labor Day. What is it? They're going to get to baking. Not me.
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7: Mrs. Fletcher, this is a delightful and unexpected pleasure. 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
9: You know, you're really lucky. 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

0: 38 special and back where you belong on 94.9 The Wave. Let's take a little look back what happened on this day in history, shall we? 1885, excuse me, the first gas pump was manufactured. Also on this day in 1946, Freddie Mercury was born. On this day, let's see, 1991, John Travolta and Kelly Preston got married. Also on this day, 1997, Mother Teresa dies at the age of 87. And it was on this day in 2019, the Facebook's new dating service launched in the U.S. Facebook suggests matches based on preferences, interests, and things you do and like on Facebook. I didn't even know. I wasn't really dating at that point in time in my life, so I didn't even know that was a thing.
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0: Life and Sheila E. on 94.9 The Wave. I'm Heather, and that does it for me on this Saturday. Thanks for sharing it with me. I had a blast. As always, I am back on Monday for the Labor Day holiday. Tomorrow, Casey Kasem is counting down the hits from the 70s. Chris will join you from 11 until 5, and I hope you have a wonderful rest of the weekend. I'll talk to you on Monday. As always, stay safe, stay healthy, stay kind, and take care.
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0: Nova Scotia Emergency Management state of local emergency declared in Inverness, Richmond, and Victoria counties due to severe flooding and widespread damage. Multiple roads are closed and conditions remain dangerous. 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
3: 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Multiple roads are closed and conditions remain dangerous. 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

0: from Nova Scotia Emergency Management, state of local emergency declared in Inverness, Richmond, and Victoria counties due to severe flooding and widespread damage. Multiple roads are closed and conditions remain dangerous. 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

0: From Nova Scotia Emergency Management, state of local emergency declared in Inverness, Richmond, and Victoria counties due to severe flooding and widespread damage. 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

0: From Nova Scotia Emergency Management, state of local emergency declared in Inverness, Richmond, and Victoria counties due to severe flooding and widespread damage. Multiple roads are closed and conditions remain dangerous. 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

0: From Nova Scotia Emergency Management, state of local emergency declared in Inverness, Richmond, and Victoria counties due to severe flooding and widespread damage. Multiple roads are closed and conditions remain dangerous. 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

0: From Nova Scotia Emergency Management, state of local emergency declared in Inverness, Richmond, and Victoria counties due to severe flooding and widespread damage. Multiple roads are closed and conditions remain dangerous. 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
8: From Nova Scotia Emergency Management, state of local emergency declared in Inverness, Richmond, and Victoria counties due to severe flooding and widespread damage. Multiple roads are closed and conditions remain dangerous.

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